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2: The RAF has temporarily paused its high-speed Hawk fighter jet training after two pilots ejected from their aircraft moments before it crashed and narrowly missed homes on Anglesey. Britain should commit to rejoining the European Union within a decade. That's according to the think tank chaired by Sir Tony Blair. Holly Hughes reports.
3: Sir Tony, who left office in 2007, said Andy Burnham's government should be clear it wants to enter into a structured formal relationship where everything is on the table. He claimed the EU inviting Canada to become its first associate member showed a newfound flexibility in relations between the EU and non-member states. However, the former Labour leader said it would be wrong to return to a straight membership of the single market and customs union.
2: New data for England shows only half of people being treated by their GP for high blood pressure have it under control. And a drive to recruit thousands more magistrates to cut court delays has been launched by the government. Ministry of Justice are aiming to have 21,000 magistrates by 2029. That's the latest from Radio News Hub. I'm Jules Eastbridge.
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6: 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Drying and a mostly sunny morning, but cloud will develop in the afternoon. We're looking at a high of 21 degrees. 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
1: Lipstick on Your Collar is at the Riverfront on Thursday, the 15th of October. Enjoy some of the best songs from the 50s and 60s, performed by a live band featuring some of the country's top musicians. Doors open at 7 p.m. with tickets priced at £32. Civic Green is at Le Pub on September the 17th of October. Civic Green are an alternative rock band from Yorkshire. They are being supported by Four Act Riot and the Moon Stones. Doors open at 7:30 p.m. with tickets priced at £12.50. That was your What's On Guide with Newport City Radio. 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
3: Think tank chair by Tony Blair claims Britain should rejoin the EU within the next 10 years. Holly Hughes has more.
4: It comes as the former Labour Prime Minister said the country needed a new approach to post-Brexit relations. Sir Tony said the EU inviting Canada to become its first associate member showed a newfound flexibility in relations between the EU and non-member states. He's also recommending Andy Burnham's government should be clear it wants to enter into a structured, formal relationship where everything is on the table. But in a slight to the leadership of Sir Keir Starmer, he also cautioned towards an inching towards Europe as a result of public opinion.
3: The RAF has temporarily paused Hawkjet training after two pilots ejected moments before the aircraft crashed near to homes on Anglesey. Teenagers in England will be able to study new vocational GCSEs and access more work experience opportunities when the government reforms both technical and academic education on an equal footing. And the government has launched a drive to recruit thousands more magistrates in a bid to cut court delays. That's the latest from Radio News Hub. I'm Jules Eastbridge.
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7: Drying and a mostly sunny morning, but cloud will develop in the afternoon. We're looking at a high of 21 degrees. 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

0: And here's your What's On guide with Newport City Radio. Your Mam is at Le Pub on Friday, the 23rd of October. 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They are being supported by Pizza Tramp and Fronk. 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The Blue Tones is at the Corn Exchange on Sunday, the 25th of October. The Blue Tones are on tour to make the 30th anniversary of their classic debut album, Expecting to Fly. The performance starts at 7:30 p.m. with tickets priced at £27.50. 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
3: Britain should commit to rejoining the European Union within a decade. That's according to the think tank chaired by Sir Tony Blair. Holly Hughes reports.
4: Sir Tony, who left office in 2007, has said Andy Burnham's government should be clear it wants to enter into a structured formal relationship where everything is on the table. He claimed the EU inviting Canada to become its first associate member showed a newfound flexibility in relations between the EU and non-member states. However, the former Labour leader said it would be wrong to return to a straight membership of the single market and customs union.
3: The RAF has temporarily paused its high-speed Hawk fighter jet training after two pilots ejected from their aircraft moments before it crashed and narrowly missed homes on Anglesey. After new research showed many workers are losing sleep, worrying about people who rely on them, Unison is stepping up calls for investments in public services. But under government reforms to put technical and academic education on an equal footing, teenagers will be able to study new vocational GCSEs and access more work experience opportunities. That's the latest from Radio News Hub. I'm Jules Eastbridge.
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7: 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Dry and a mostly sunny morning, but cloud will develop in the afternoon. We're looking at a high of 21 degrees. 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

0: Sky with Newport City Radio. Fight Milk is at Le Pub on Saturday, the 26th of September. Fight Milk is a London-based four-piece who specialise in shouty pop songs. They are being supported by Murder Club. The performance starts at 8 p.m. with tickets priced at £10. Big Fear is at Le Pub on Wednesday, the 30th of September. Big Fear is a trio from London who blend alt pop and indie rock. They are being supported by Slinky Malinky. Doors open at 7:30 p.m. with tickets priced at £8. That was your What's On Guide with Newport City Radio. 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
2: The think tank chaired by Tony Blair claims Britain should rejoin the EU in the next decade. Holly Hughes has more.
3: It comes as the former Labour Prime Minister said the country needed a new approach to post-Brexit relations. Sir Tony said the EU inviting Canada to become its first associate member showed a newfound flexibility in relations between the EU and non-member states. He's also recommending Andy Burnham's government should be clear it wants to enter into a structured, formal relationship where everything is on the table. But in a slight to the leadership of Sir Keir Starmer, he also cautioned towards and inching towards Europe as a result of public opinion.
2: The RAF has temporarily paused Hawk jet training after two pilots ejected moments before their aircraft crashed near Holmes on Anglesey. The pilots suffered minor injuries and were taken to hospital. Unison is stepping up calls for investments in public services after new research showed many workers are losing sleep, worrying about people who rely on them. And teenagers in England will be able to study new vocational GCSEs and access more work experience opportunities under government reforms. That's the latest from Radio News Hub. I'm Jules Eastbridge.
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6: 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Drying and a mostly sunny morning, but cloud will develop in the afternoon. We're looking at a high of 21 degrees. 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

0: 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Fight Milk is a London-based four-piece who specialise in shouty pop songs. They are being supported by Murder Club. The performance starts at 8 p.m. and tickets are priced at £10. Big Fear is at Le Pub on Wednesday, the 30th of September. Big Fear is a trio from London who blend old pop and indie rock. They are being supported by Slinky Malinky. Doors open at 7:30 p.m. with tickets priced at £8. 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
3: Andy Burnham wants to scrap the ban on drinking at football. The Prime Minister pointed to fans of other sports being able to drink in the stands while watching their teams. Police chiefs say it'd be incredibly rash to scrap the ban without proper consultation. Online misogyny and abuse against women is going up at a rapid rate. A joint report from Refuge and the End Violence Against Women Coalition says nearly half of 16 to 24-year-olds have experienced some form of online violence. Beau Bottomley is Refuge's policy and public affairs manager.
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0: Teenagers in England will be able to study new vocational subjects as part of their GCSEs from September 2029 as part of plans to tackle the needs crisis. And Harry Kane says he wants to continue with a sporting career after he retires and is seriously considering becoming a kicker in the NFL. From Radio News Hub, I'm Frankie Hersine.
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2: 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Dry and a mostly sunny morning, but cloud will develop in the afternoon. We're looking at a high of 21 degrees. Bored? 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

0: And here's your What's On guide with Newport City Radio. Solve a long murder, she wrote. Paint Me a Murder is at the Riverfront on Thursday, the 1st of October. With games, prizes and audience participation, this is the perfect way to kick off spooky season. The show starts at 7:30 p.m. with tickets priced at £25. In Me is at the Queen's Academy on Saturday, the 3rd of October. In Me are an alternative rock band from Essex, formed in 1996. Doors open at 6 p.m. with tickets priced at £25. That was your What's On guide with Newport City Radio. 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
3: The Prime Minister says the ban on drinking at football is outdated and discriminatory, and he wants to scrap it. Andy Burnham pointed to the fact that fans of other sports are allowed to drink in the stands. The police chief said a proper consultation must come first. The government need to stick to their pledge to tackle violence against women and girls. That's the message from Charities Refuge and the End Violence Against Women Coalition.
4: No women should feel forced to come offline because of the abuse that they experience. The responsibility really lies with tech companies to make their platforms safer by design, to prevent abuse and to tackle perpetrators.
3: Their new report finds young women who use social media say they are recommended derogatory content most or every time they use it. Two AI chief executives have urged the United Nations to set rules on the technology, saying it could be a threat to humanity. They're calling on countries to set safeguards that stop artificial intelligence from becoming too powerful to rein in. And Harry Kane says England's World Cup exit was the most painful near miss yet. From Radio News Hub, I'm Frankie Hersine.
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7: 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Dry and a mostly sunny morning, but cloud will develop in the afternoon. We're looking at a high of 21 degrees. 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
0: We're getting ready for the breakfast shake-up this morning from 8 o'clock. Wrong answers only on a Thursday. Best mode of transport to get around Newport. Make them silly, make them daft. Send them in on WhatsApp, I'll give you the number in a second. And on Facebook, Instagram and TikTok, the reel has been up there since last night. So click and comment from there. Great to hear from you as always this Thursday morning. Okay, let's do this. Keeping you moving at 7:41 with Roman Taxis. Don't take a chance, book in advance at romantaxis.co.uk. First of all, on the trains, no headline news for you this morning, but lots and lots of naughty ones. Let's see what we got. Great Western, Cardiff Central, you're expecting that at 7:33. It'll be with you in 3 minutes at 7:44. Great Western, Portsmouth Harbour, 7:41, nay, 7:43. Cross Country, Cardiff Central, 7:45, nay, 7:46. Transport for Wales, Cardiff Central, 8:01, nay, 8:27. And Great Western, Cardiff Central, 8:05, now expected at 8:07. You're good to go on the trains then until 8 minutes past 9. On the roads, no issues being reported by Newport Bus on X. A48M is looking good at the moment. The M48, however, Junction 2 Newhouse to Junction 1 House, there are congestion problems there. A449 looking good, but what about the M4? We're on the traffic cameras, so you don't need to be. Have a quick scan for you this morning. M4 looking great, but busy. No issues there. Join the Legion, become a driver with Roman Taxis. 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And as always, if you spot a problem that I don't know about, message me for free. The number on WhatsApp is 07967109958.

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0: just a brilliant tune. 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Today on the Breakfast Shake-Up. 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
3: Andy Burnham wants to scrap the ban on drinking at football, saying it's outdated and discriminatory. The Prime Minister pointed to fans of other sports being able to drink in the stands while watching their teams. The ban was brought in to combat hooliganism. Online misogyny and abuse against women is going up at a rapid rate. A joint report from Refuge and the End Violence Against Women Coalition says more than one in three women have experienced some form of online violence. Bo Bottomley is from Refuge.
4: If the government is serious about its pledge to halve violence against women and girls within a decade, it really needs to take urgent action to address the online abuse.
3: Health Trust will meet with a support group for women who underwent unnecessary breast cancer surgery to decide how far back cases will go. County Durham and Darlington Foundation Trust have apologised. They're now using specialists to see if other women underwent unnecessary operations. And Harry Kane says he wants to continue with a sporting career after he retires and is seriously considering becoming a kicker in the NFL. Although the Ballon d'Or favourite did admit he has dreams of becoming a golfer. From Radio News Hub, I'm Frankie Hersine.
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0: 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It's going to become breezy today. Patchy cloud and sunny spells this morning. More cloud this afternoon with a high of 21 and a low of 12. 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

0: Nate, call me old-fashioned, but that's how you begin the breakfast shake-up. On Thursday, the 24th of September 2026, Calvin Harris with Rihanna, This Is What You Came For, and Snap, Rhythm Is a Dancer, from 1992. I know, right? Good morning, how you doing? You right? It's Lamsey with you until 10 o'clock this morning. Back to normal next week, I promise, okay? Got some news about that in a couple of minutes. So at 10 o'clock today, you've got 2 hours of 1990s anthems. So make sure you're strapped in for that one. Until then, we're keeping it local. We're just outside the Kingsway Centre in Newport this morning, and we're keeping it live at 10 past 8. So I think you know what's going to happen. It is just good song after good song on Newport City Radio. Two songs from local musicians at the end of this hour and the next hour. We're going to delve through some classics before we start celebrating Newport Food Festival, which is not next weekend. It's the weekend after the 3rd. But we're going to start making inroads into some of the musical talent that we're putting on for you at Newport Food Festival. Very exciting. It's getting there now. Few loose ends to tie up today, and then we're ready to start celebrating. 9:30 this morning, Luke's here with Nerd Chat. Stephen had the day off, so Luke's got it all for you from 9:30. All your entertainment news that you need in your life. 8:33 this morning, big news. Stuff I found on socials and got on emails and thought, right, you need to know. And a Sunday appearance for Newport City Radio as well. I can include that in there. And at 8:30 this morning, the record of the week from National Milk Bar. We're also keeping you moving with Roman taxis. Lots and lots of naughty trains this morning for no particular reason. 8:40 AM, looking good. Although the M48 is in Junction 2 Newhouse to Junction 1, there could be congestion around there. So we're watching that one in addition. A449 clear, no issues being reported by Newport Bus on X. And the M4 is busy but flowing freely. There you go. And this is where you come into things. Today on Wrong Answers Only, the best ways to get around our city. So don't think taxis, don't think buses, don't think cars, think something really, really strange and bizarre is very good. Stephen's mentioned on Facebook, I'm going to try and clean it up a little bit. He's saying just behind a mall. It's easiest because there's many holes. I see what he's done there, he's rhymed. Easier from the underground. And I'll leave the rest to Facebook if that's all right, Stephen. And Glenn's mentioning, love it when we hear off Glenn. Morning, Glenn. He's saying hopping in a sleeping bag, of course. That's a great way to get around the city. What are you saying this morning? It'd be great to hear from you. The WhatsApp number is 07967109958. We're across the socials on Facebook, Instagram and TikTok. We popped the video up there last night, so feel free to click and comment from there.
1: Still to come.
0: While you're doing that, let's get a few anthems on for you this morning.
2: Superstar DJs.
0: Got released in 1999. Hey Boy, Hey Girl, but who's behind this? Boys. Give you a Lamsey point if you can name the band. Got to number one in 1990. Love to tell you the name of the album, but it's got his name in it, so I won't be doing that, will I? Two of them on this one. Two Lamsey points available. I sing this on karaoke as well. I wouldn't say I do it well, but I have a little go at it. Take you back to 1996, where this song from the album 1977 could get confusing. Got to number 6. It's a top indie band. I'll play them in full and confirm who they are next on Thursday morning's Breakfast Shake-Up.
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0: Back in the old days on radio, DJs used to say gorgeous to the very last drop, and it just sounds really weird, but that is absolutely gorgeous to the very last drop. We'll confirm what it is in a couple of minutes' time. Right now, you doing this, wrong answers only on a Thursday morning. So how are you getting around Newport? Need to think about daft ways, silly ways, you know, anything a bit crazy. Sarah's mentioning, saying, morning, Lamsey boy. She's Nick Liam's line and Dan's line. Morning, Sarah. She's saying a segue, dignified, practical, no downside whatsoever. Here he is, Danny boy. Morning, Danny boy. He's saying quite simply, no direct routes, avoids traffic. How about this, a hot air balloon? I like it. I'm up for that. Talking of traffic and travel, let's do this. Keeping you moving on a Thursday morning with Roman Taxis. Don't take a chance. Book in advance on 400071. First of all, this morning, over to the trains. Let's have a quick look and see what's going on there. No major issues to tell you about, and a handful of naughty ones. Let's see what we got. Transport for Wales, Cardiff Central. You're expecting that at 1 minute past eight. Not long to go. It's going to be 8:32 for that one. Transport for Wales, Cheltenham Spa, 8:24 and 8:25. It's not very naughty, is it? Likewise, Great Western, Cardiff Central, 8:33 now, 8:34. Transport for Wales, Cardiff Central, 8:44 now, 8:46. Here's a very naughty one. Transport for Wales, Cardiff Central, 9:37 has been cancelled. And then you're good to go on the trains then until 9:59 this morning. On the roads, no issues being reported by Newport Bus on X. Special mention this morning for the M48 eastbound junction to Newhouse. So junction 1 house, congestion possible there. A48M, the usual space that we always flag up, junction 29 Castleton to 2988 Mayors. Might be some congestion around there as well. A449 clear, but what about the M4? We're on the traffic cameras, so you don't need to be. From the England-Wales border into Newport, down to Corridon in Cardiff, crossing over and heading right back up the other side. Let's see what we've got. M4 looking great this morning, no issues to tell you about. From runway to Roman, book your airport ride now with Roman Taxis. And as always, if you spot a problem that I don't know about, message me for free on WhatsApp. The number is 07967109958.
1: Hey girls, big boys, superstar DJs, here we go!

Okay, let's get through another treat for you then. The Chemical Brothers, Hey Boy, Hey Girl. Adamski featuring the vocals of Seal. Just love it, killer. And Ash, and Oh Yeah, proving that it is just good song after good song on Newport City Radio. Record of the Week coming up next. And on big news in just over 3 minutes. £250,000 being spent on a Newport space. And spaces where? And how do you get to decide? We'll tell you more in big news. A brilliant volunteering opportunity this Christmas at one of Newport's most iconic buildings. And a job going at one of the best addresses in the city. What could that be? We'll find out next. Right now, let's do this. Record of the Week. National Milk Bar. Burt Reynolds in the Faux Capri. Going to give it a little spin there. Tomorrow morning, going to get one of the band members to introduce their own track as well. But let's get its Thursday spin on name.

0: It is the record of the week from a National Milk Bar, and it's Burt Reynolds in a Faux Capri. Going to give it its final play as record of the week tomorrow at the same time, around 8:30, okay? Okay, let's do this. Broadcasting live right here from the heart of our city centre in digital stereo. Right now, this is the Breakfast Shake-Up on Newport City Radio. Time for Thursday morning's big news. Brilliant community news this morning. Local councillors have secured £250,000 from Newport City Council to spend on improvements to Moorland and Broadmead Park. And they want local residents in the area to decide exactly how that money is to be used. The Moorland and Broadmead Community Consultation Fun Day is taking place on Sunday and it's going to be packed. Residents being asked to complete a community consultation survey and have their say on what they want to see improved or added to the park and the area. Complete the survey and you could receive a free raffle ticket and a food truck to use at one of three stores, a hog roast, a burger van or Dinky Donuts. There's also Fiery Jack Circus skills workshops running throughout the afternoon, free face painting over Yett Park and a free bingo session inside the community centre. Also, live performances on the main stage at 12:15, 1:15 and 2:15. And I'll be able to tell you who they are tomorrow morning on the Breakfast Shake-Up. And some geezers called Newport City Rage are going to be there. Lamsey and Angela. Oh, I like them. They're going to be there. So make sure you get down to Newport East Community Centre on Sunday from 11 a.m. until 3 p.m. There you go. If you're going to do a consultation, do it that way. Next up this morning, if you're looking for a brilliant way to spend some time this December, Tredegar House wants you. The National Trust are looking for enthusiastic volunteers to help bring 500 years of Christmas stories to life at Newport's, one of most Newport's stunning historic buildings. You do not need to be a history expert to get involved in this. You just need to be friendly, curious and enjoy talking to people. Volunteer shifts are available from the 4th to the 31st of December between 10:30 in the morning and 7:30 in the evening. You can sign up for as many or as few as you like. Full training and inductions are included and there's a chance to stay on as part of the volunteer team beyond Christmas. Head to the links on social media for the National Trust Tredegar Park and go from there. Finally, this morning on Big News, you know if we see a job offer, we're going to let you know straight away. And here's another one. It's another brilliant job opportunity to end up with today. Sitting in Newport BMW are looking for a host to join their team at the Old Town Dock on Usquay at the building there. You'll be welcoming customers as they walk through the doors, managing their visit, directing them to the right department and making sure they're looked after with refreshments throughout. It is a front of house role at one of Newport's best addresses and a great opportunity to be the face of a brilliant business. Reach out to them today. It is sitting in Newport BMW you're looking for and go and apply for that job. Sounds brilliant. There you go. That's your big news done for this morning. A little bit of news for us. So I mentioned it. I alluded to it a little bit earlier. So let's confirm it. We're putting the Breakfast Shake-Up in for a little bit of a remix from next week. We're still going to be here, but we're making a few changes. So Monday, it's going to be the same. It's going to be myself. Rosie's going to be in early, and then it's going to be Sight and Curtis as always. Tuesday, we're making a little bit of a shuffle. Emma Mack's back, so we're going to team her up with Pamela on a Tuesday. And Amber's going to be in on the early bit as well. Wednesday and Thursday, we're waiting for Luke to return, so we're going to keep that open. Wednesday, as you were, Angela and Izzy on your radio. And brand new to Thursdays, as of next week, Cookie's moving over. He's bringing his comedy corner. And on top of that as well, we'll have Traumatic Thursdays instead. And Debs will be back in the studio and on your radio next week as well. And Friday's staying the same. Amber's going to be with you on the early bit with me. And then Danny and EJ all the way until 11 o'clock. Little reshuffle next week on the Breakfast Shake-Up. Like an extra big news story that was, without even meaning it to be, but there you go. Wrong answers only this morning. Be great for them to hear from you if we can. We are asking you for your best way to get around the city centre, but it has to be daft and silly. Emma Liz at SF Accounts saying this, it's a space hopper, of course it is. 07967109958 is our number on WhatsApp. We're on Facebook, Instagram and TikTok. We popped the reel up there last night. So have a search and click and comment from there.
1: Still to come.
0: While you're doing that, let's do this. Can you name the musicians and bands that got these songs inside the UK Top 40? Got released in 1999. The track is called Sweet Like Chocolate. Who are they? From the album Backyard Boogie. That might give you a clue to who he is. Got released in 2020. Who is this? If you know, you know. Gonna get this on for you this morning. From the album Love for the Streets in 2002 and Paper Tigers in 2005. It was in 2005, it reached the top 40 and got to number 8. Who are they? We'll confirm who they are and play the next on Thursday morning's Breakfast Shake-Up.
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On the way this morning, two songs from two local musicians. We're into the classics now this morning. And right now, you doing this. Wrong answers only to this question. And it's nice and easy this morning. Best ways to get around Newport, make them silly and daft. Mia's saying, in morning, lambs, loving the tunes. Thanks, Mia. She's saying, horse and carriage, sustainable and very on brand. I like it. Daft ways to get around Newport. I'll give you the WhatsApp number in a second. Of course, we put it on a reel on Facebook, Instagram and TikTok last night. So have a little look at that and have a little click and comment from there. Okay, let's keep you moving. This Thursday morning with Roma Taxis. Don't take a chance. Book in advance on their brand new app. On the trains, no headline news for you and three bad boys. Let's see what we got. Transport for Wales, Cardiff Central, 8:44. You were expecting that one. It'll be with you in the next minute at 8:48. Great Western, London Paddington, 8:51, they're 8:52. Great Western, Cardiff Central, 8:55, they're 8:56. And another one snuck in there as well. Great Western, Cardiff Central, 9:09, they're 12 minutes past 9. And a cancellation at 9:37. Transport for Wales, Cardiff Central. And then you're good to go on the trains then until 10:07. That escalated quite quickly, didn't it? On the roads, no issues being reported by Newport Bus on X. An additional one this morning, M4 Eastbound Junction, Junction 2 Newhouse to Junction 1S. Congestion possible there. Usual issues on the A48M Junction 20.

0: Well, a tune to be playing on Pure House and Garage Day. JD Deems here at 8 o'clock tonight. Shanks and Bigfoot, Sweet Like Chocolate, of course. Jay Boog, Let's Do It Again. And Caesars and Jerk It Out, proving that it's just good song after good song on Newport City Radio. Time to get on two local ones.
1: Still to come.
0: Gonna play this. When the Darkness Rises in the Sky, it's Nigel Blackmore, aka Nigel Smith. He's commented on Wrong Answers Only, but it's not very Ofcom friendly, so I'm going to leave it on Facebook. Thanks, Nigel. Got another rules, got to stay on the right side of it. This tune's good though, so it's coming soon. I'm going to get Alicia Scott on for you this morning as well, doing amazing stuff. Recently been heading up the BBC's Green Man Festival coverage. It was on over the weekend. I'm sure it's going to be on iPlayer. This is her track, Needy Tea, and it's going to be next on Thursday morning's Breakfast Shake-Up.
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0: I genuinely can't say it enough. How brilliant is our local music scene? How diverse and wonderful is it? Nigel Blackmore, When the Darkness Rises in the Sky. Sounds like Danny's going to walk through the door any minute with that title. And Alicia Scott as well. Bringing Welsh and Jamaican reggae together, and we're here for that as well. Next up on the Breakfast Shake-Up, more of you doing this. Wrong answers only, the best way to get around the city centre. 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
3: The Prime Minister says the ban on drinking at football is outdated and discriminatory, and he wants to scrap it. Andy Vernon pointed to the fact that fans of other sports are allowed to drink in the stands, but police chiefs say a proper consultation must come first. Online misogyny and abuse against women is going up at a rapid rate. A joint report from Refuge and the End Violence Against Women Coalition says more than a third of women have experienced some form of online violence. Beau Bottomley is from Refuge.
4: Ofcom has already introduced guidance for tech companies on how to tackle violence against women and girls on their platforms, but that guidance is voluntary, and we're concerned that tech companies just won't be incentivized to implement it.
3: Police are investigating after a far-right activist filmed himself apparently slashing a dinghy while a rescue crew member was still on board. They were reportedly meant to take the boat back to France. And 14-year-olds in England will be able to study vocational subjects as part of plans to get more young people into work. It'll come into force in September 2029. From Radio News Hub, I'm Frankie Hersine.
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0: Let's take a look at your weather report, our friends at Newport City Council. It's going to be breezy today, partly cloudy and sunny spells this afternoon, with a high of 21 and a low of 12. 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

0: just a pure energy tune. Absolutely love it. Chainsmokers featuring Daya, Don't Let Me Down. And Tom Walker, one of the brilliant, lovely tunes you can hear in your ears at 10 o'clock. Monday, Tuesday, Wednesday and Thursday evenings. Played by A to Z Computing, it's pure chill. From that, Tom Walker, Leave a Light On. Good morning, how you doing? You all right? It's Lamsey with you until 10 o'clock. We're back to normal next week with a brand new Thursday lineup for you. Debs is back on your radio with me next Thursday from 10. And Cookie's going to be joining us. Moving on Tuesdays. And Pamela's going to do a swap the other way. There you go. All change next week on the Breakfast Shake-Up. That's then, this is now. We're keeping it local. We're just outside the Kingsway Centre in Newport this morning. And we're keeping it live at 9 minutes past 9. I think you know what's going to happen. It is just good song after good song on Newport City Radio. And with that in mind, got some absolute belters on the way for you. Very pleased. I think you will be too. Two songs from rock musicians to end this hour and the show this morning. And at 9.30, going to catch up with Luke with a little bit of nerd chat. All your entertainment news from last night's indie show on the Breakfast Shake-Up this morning. We're keeping you moving this morning with Roman Taxi. So far on the trains, you know, the odd naughty one here and there. 4 or 5. On the roads, no issues being reported by Newport Bus on X. Our earlier issue with the M48 has now disappeared. The A48 also now looking better. The A449 rock solid as always, and the M4 still looking great. But anything can change in the next 50 minutes, so we're on it together, okay? That should keep us busy. And then you doing this morning, we are looking for your wrong answers only to this question. The best way to travel around Newport. Dio and Liam have agreed on the same thing. They're saying roller skates. Liam's looked into it and he says, yeah, the roads are fine, mate. Don't worry about it. Thanks, Liam. Kelly's saying sled dog. sled pulled by dogs. Not a sled dog, that's different. I suppose they are sled dogs if you think about it. She's saying that she's got enough dogs to carry it off. I thought Kelly had little dogs. Would that work? Can you have a chihuahua pulling a sled? I don't know. Anyway, it's a wrong answer and I'm here for that. What about you? What are you saying this morning? Let me know and let me know now. The WhatsApp number you need is 07967109958. We put the reel up on Facebook, Instagram and TikTok last night, so click and comment from there. It'd be wonderful to hear from you. Wrong answers only. The best ways to get around Newport City, please.
1: Still to come.
0: And while you're doing that, let's do Brian's favourite part of the show. Going to give away some Lamsey points if you can name the musicians and bands that got these songs inside the UK Top 40. From the album All In The Mind from 1995, this track got to number 5. Who are they? What a tune! From the album Dig Your Own Hole, nice advice. Got to number 1 in 1997. Who's behind this? It's a band. Fits in with House and Garage, I think. I have to check with Jace. Another beautiful tune in your ears from the album Desireless. This track taken from it got to number 6 in 1998. Who is he? I'll confirm who they are and play the songs in full next on Thursday morning's Breakfast Shaker.
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on the way this morning and catch up with Luke on this week's Nerd Chat from the Indie Show. Right now, you doing this. Wrong answers only. Best ways to get around Newport. Thick and fast, they're coming in now. Our Cookie is saying, I'd ride a Hoover to clean Newport up as well. Dual purpose. We've got a lovely Henry here that Cookie could use to do that job, as he well knows. David Tasker is saying, how about on a camel? I like that. Rich Jones saying, backy off a lad on a sarong. I need to check what a sarong is. And now Pamela Rose is saying, jetpack or rocket chair. That's what I'm talking about. That's the level of daft I'm looking for this morning. Keep them coming. Give me the WhatsApp number in a second. Facebook, Instagram and TikTok. Click and comment from last night's reel. Or just message us directly. I'm happy either way. Wrong answers only. Best ways to get around the city. Okay, let's do this. Keeping you moving on a Thursday morning with Roman Taxis. Don't take a chance. Book in advance at romantaxis.co.uk. Okay, on the trains, no major issues today, babe, but a lot of naughty ones. So deep breath, here we go. Great Western, Swansea, 9:24. And they're going to be with you at 9:30. Great Western, Cardiff Central, 9:32. Now expected at 9:38. Great Western, London Panton, 9:33. Now 9:36. A very naughty train, a cancellation at 9:37. Cardiff Central, Transport for Wales. Transport for Wales, Cardiff Central, 9:43, now 9:47. Transport for Wales, Cardiff Central, 9:46, now 9:48. And finally for now, cross-country Cardiff Central. 12 minutes past 10, still late with no time on it, so very naughty. You're good to go on the trains then until 10:34. On the roads, no issues being reported by Newport Bus on X. The M48 is now looking good. The A48M is also looking good. A449 clear, but what about the M4? We're on the traffic cameras, so you don't need to be. Checking at the border on England and Wales, into Newport, down to Corriton and Cardiff, crossing over and heading right back up the other side. Let's have a little look. M4 looking great, no issues to tell you about there. Friendly, affordable and family run, that's Roman Taxis. And as always, if you spot a problem that I don't know about, here's the WhatsApp number I promised you. It is 07967 10 99 58.

0: Right, what a tune. Let's confirm those three for you then. Buckethead's The Bomb. Open brackets, these sayings fall into my mind. Close brackets, because you've got to get it right. Chemical Brothers, Block Rocking Beat. And of course, Eagle Eye Cherry and Save Tonight. Proving there is just good song after good song on Newport City Radio. Time now for Nerd Chat. Luke, I think I am ready for your question.
1: Are we ready for part one of Nerd Chat?
0: Absolutely, mate. Bring it on.
1: I think we are kicking us off this week. We're going to talk a little bit about Daredevil. Early this week, the news broke that Daredevil Born Again will end with season 3. Fans have been left reeling, especially after Netflix's Daredevil was similarly abruptly cancelled after its acclaimed third season. In the revival's case, it came as a major blow, especially as the next batch of episodes reveal the Defenders and a resurrected Elektra. Now feels like the worst time to end the Man Without Fear story, though he could still have a future elsewhere in the MCU. The trades have confirmed that Daredevil Born Again showrunner Dario Scarpane had been let go by Marvel Studios, meaning he isn't on hand to finish post-production. This seems odd, but some big changes could be made in his absence. Before the news broke about season 3, about season 3 being the show's last, the Friends from Work newsletter published an update reading, and I quote, "I hear this week that Dario Scarpane is no longer working on the third season of Daredevil Born Again, and that the third season will in fact be the last. The final episodes of season 3 will undergo reshoots to make the season finale feel more like a season finale." We had this with season 1 of Daredevil Born Again, when there was a couple of changes behind the scenes, and it felt a little bit jumbled up, some of the episodes and some of the storytelling. I hope that this isn't the same in season 3. Season 2 was amazing. It felt one story throughout, and yeah, it's one of the shows of the year for me up there. Definitely. Moving on, Clayface. We know that the next film in James Gunn's DCU will be out soon. It will be Clayface, our first look at Gotham City. In the DCU, we won't see Clayface in his final form until we're actually watching the movie, but from the sounds of it, it's definitely going to be worth the wait. Director James Watkins previously confirmed that, quote, "This towering form with a gaping mouth and deep cavernous eyes will be kept out of all official marketing for the first DCU's horror movie. You don't want to show the shark," said the filmmaker. "I think people give away too much, and I believe in the power of mystery and the power of suggestion, the power of people putting two and two together. I think will be more fun." Star Tom Rhys-Harris was asked about this monstrous take on the Batman villain during a new interview with Empire, but all he said is it was sick. He said, and I quote, "I'd have family members or friends of mine who, after time, normalise the fact they're talking to me, but half my face is disintegrating," he recalled. "I've encountered people when halfway through the makeup process. And then they would introduce me to someone on FaceTime, and that was funny." It was recently confirmed the version of Clayface we met in the Creature Commandos animated series was indeed the same Matt Hagen, so it'd be interesting to see if there are any parallels that emerge in this movie. Rounding us off for part one this week, we've got a little bit of news on some casting news for the dynamic duo. DC Studios co-CEO James Gunn and Peter Safran have repeatedly said that they want to tell as many different types of stories in and around the DCU as possible. Among the intriguing is Swaybox's animated dynamic duo. The movie will feature a combination of miniatures, models, puppetry and animation, or computer animation. It may or may not be set in the DCU, but is expected to be a standalone, out-of-continuity adventure similar to Spider-Man Into the Spider-Verse. Today, The Insider is reported that a dynamic duo has been cast. The Black Phone and How to Train Your Dragon star Mason Thames as Dick Grayson, with Ghostbusters Afterlife and The Walking Dead Dead City star Logan Kim will play Jason Todd, and Masari Martin has been cast as Barbara Gordon. Here's where things get really interesting, though. The Wonder Woman Star Trek star Chris Pine has been offered the role as Batman. Does that mean he will be playing the DCU's Dark Knight? Gunn has waxed lyrical about the same actors playing characters in live action and animated, but Dynamic Duo isn't set in the DCU. Instead, it will be a standalone Elseworlds tale, as Man of Tomorrow director first confirmed in January.

0: Are we ready for part two of Nerd Chat? Indeed, I think we are kicking us off. We're going to talk a little bit of Doctor Who news. The BBC has officially published an invitation to tender for the production of Doctor Who, specifying what it's looking for and how soon the long-running sci-fi series could return to our screens. Russell T. Davies' latest stint in the TARDIS was meant to marvelise the Whoiverse, but neither Disney Plus nor viewers stuck around for what provided to be a largely disappointing reboot. For this new take, whether it addresses the big Billy Piper cliffhanger remains to be seen. The BBC is offering a contract for a, quote, multi-episodic series, including specials to transmission 2028/29, with an option to extend the contract at the BBC's discretion to produce a second series. The BBC is seeking to keep the show in right here in Cymru and will continue to broadcast Doctor Who whilst retaining all rights to it. The broadcaster writes, and I quote, "We are commissioning a new flagship series of Doctor Who. This series should feel contemporary and creatively ambitious while remaining true to the values and characters that have made Doctor Who a beloved series across generations. Aside from the central character of the Doctor, you will need to develop at least one companion for the series," the BBC explains. "Companions should be distinctive, authentic characters in their own right, whose lives, relationships, ambitions and personal journeys enrich the series." Moving over to a bit of Star Wars news, we have a little bit of news on a potential solo Darth Vader film, whether or not that could be happening. Star Wars is standing at a major crossroads right now, especially after the sequel trilogy failed to live up to the hype, and there's been changing leadership at the top of Lucasfilms. With Dave Filoni now steering the creative ship, Lucasfilm seems determined to play to its strengths by doubling down on stories set in the original trilogy era, putting the focus back on heavy hitters like Luke, Leia, Han and Darth Vader. Naturally, wherever a franchise of this size shifts its focus, the rumour mill goes into overdrive. Some online leaks hit the mark, while others are just pure fan wishful thinking. So where do these constant rumours about a standalone Darth Vader movie actually land? At the opening night of the opening night gala for the Lucas Museum of Narrative Arts over the weekend, Anakin Skywalker himself, Hayden Christensen, spoke with E! News to address that rumour. He said, and I quote, "Oh, I think those are just rumours," Christian said with a smile. "Of course, I would be thrilled to get to do that, but right now, those are just rumours." Today, Christensen has suited up Darth Vader three times, including Revenge of the Sith in 2005, 2022 Obi-Wan Kenobi Limited Series, and 2023 Ahsoka Series. Now, rounding off Nerd Chat for this week, of course, we've got to talk about that episode of Lanterns from Sunday night. Lanterns' latest episode, Bad Optics, opens in Midway City in 2026. I think we've left the 2016 storyline behind. I think that's done and dusted, and we won't return to it now. Obviously, we'll all kind of... what happened then will have influence and consequences moving forward. But Jon Stewart's reconciled with his brother Marcus and uses his skills as an architect to build safe rooms for people. Use what happened in Metropolis as an example of why people need protection, and even refers to a, quote, giant starfish, which is a nod to Starro in the now canonical James Gunn DCEU movie The Suicide Squad. John gets a call from his mother, who tells him that Hal is no longer in prison and is now back in Rushville and eager to apologise. It turns out she befriended Hal whilst he was locked up, and a disgruntled John reluctantly goes to meet his former mentor at a cafe. Hal is surprised to see him and makes clear that he has no intention of saying sorry, given that there's more than one killer at the table. After accusing John of being scared, the former Marine breaks Hal's nose and storms out. Through the fallen, Hero asks that John not tell anyone he is there for some reason. It ended on a cliffhanger with John digging up Hal's grave, takes the ring off his fingers, 5% charge, which is enough to summon the hologram, and they stand over the body together with Hal saying, "God damn it."
1: Brilliant stuff. Thank you, Luke. Sorry for any glitching in that audio there. Do apologise. You can catch the whole of the Indie Show again on Sunday from 6 o'clock anytime you like on Newport City Radio's website, newportcityradio.org, by clicking on Listen Again or searching for Indie Show. There you go. And of course, they got a brilliant interview with the Moonstones as well, and Stephen's on that one as well. The Indie Show on Newport City Radio.

0: Turning back to August 1995, original, and I Love You Baby. I loved that when that tune came out.
1: Still to come.
0: Let's do this. Gonna give away some Lamsey points this morning if you can name the singers and bands behind these tracks. From the album Who Needs Guitars Anyway? Controversial. Got released in 1999, this album, and this track from it got to number two. Who is this? From the album Overexposed, this track from it got released in 2012 and got to number one. There's two of them on this one, the band and a rapper, MC Top Person. Give you a Lamsey point for both, so that's two Lamsey points available. From the album 17 Going Under, this track is called 17 Going Under and it got to number three in 2022. Who's he? I'll play them in full and confirm who they are next on Thursday morning's Breakfast Shake-Up.
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Running Naper sending great. 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Wrong answers only, best ways to get around Newport. I'll be out spending all this money while you sleep. Leanne saying limousine, she's not arriving anywhere looking like she's got a bus.

0: Lee J's got one from the Big Shot Sound System as well. He's here on Sunday night. I'd love to tell you what it is, but you have to go to Instagram and read it for yourself. Just so I don't upset anybody this morning, you know? Not what I'm here for. Let's do this then. Keeping you moving on Thursday morning with Roman Taxis. Don't take a chance. Book in advance at romantaxis.co.uk. On the trains, no major issues to hear about this morning. Lots of naughty ones though, so deep breath. Here we go. Transport for Wales, Cardiff Central, 9.43, now with you, 9.56. Cross country, Cardiff Central, 10.12, now 10.28. Make that 10.26, I should have updated. Transport for Wales, Milford Haven, 10.35, expected 10.50. Transport for Wales, Cardiff Central, 10.44, nay 10.53. And then you're good to go until 10.54 this morning. On the roads, no issues being reported by Newport Bus on X, 8.48am, looking great. 8449 clear. But what about the M4? We're checking the traffic cameras, so you don't need to. M4 looking great. Shopping trips, festivals, or a big family day, go the distance with Roman Taxis. And as always, if you spot a problem that I don't know about, message me for free on WhatsApp. The number is 079 6710 9958. Okay, let's get two lug ones on, and I'll owe you an anesthesia. How does that sound?
1: Still to come.
0: Okay, let's get this on for you then this morning. The band called Crime Scene. This track is called Siren, and we're going to get on for you next. And it's a classic from Tarion. I don't think they're around anymore, so I thought we'd sneak this one in because it's a good one. Should I stay? Two songs, two lug musicians next. On Thursday morning, it's Breakfast Shaker.
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3: G'day, thanks for calling Sipping Tinnies. We can't answer the phone right now as we're too busy serving tinnies and cocktails. But if you fancy joining us for a tinny or two, Sipping Tinnies is open Friday, Saturday and Sunday at the top of Newport High Street. And we host a banging karaoke night every Saturday. But you must drink responsibly whilst you're here. Be drink aware.

0: And before that, Tarion and Should I Stay. Call me old fashioned, but that's how you wrap up the breakfast shake-up for Thursday, the 24th of September 2026. Thanks for listening today. Still to come on Newport City Radio. 10 o'clock tonight, pure chill, wonderful tunes in your ears just when you need them. Supported by A to Z Computing. 8 o'clock tonight, JD Deems is going to be here with Pure House and Garage. 6 o'clock tonight is the Metal Kettle. Make sure you're in for that one. And don't forget, we've got a very special Metal Kettle coffee morning for Macmillan from 11:30 tomorrow morning until 1:30 in the afternoon. Cupcakes and coffee for a great cause. Coming up next, I should say from midday, it's just good song after good song. And coming up next, 2 hours of brilliant 90s anthems for you as we get ready to reset the breakfast shake-up next week. Don't worry, I'm here tomorrow. It's okay. If you've missed that, it's okay. You've not missed that, you go to the website, newportcityradio.org, click on listen again or search your breakfast shake-up. Have a brilliant Thursday. Catch you tomorrow morning at 8 a.m. Do not be late. Lamsey out.
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5: Andy Burnham wants to scrap the ban on drinking at football, saying it's outdated and discriminatory. The Prime Minister pointed to fans of other sports being able to drink in the stands while watching their teams. The Football Supporters Association also say it's been successfully tested in the women's game. The government need to stick to their pledge to tackle violence against women and girls, especially on social media. That's the message from Charities Refuge and the End Violence Against Women Coalition. Bo Bottomley is from Refuge.
6: No women should feel forced to come offline. The responsibility really lies with tech companies to make their platforms safer by design, to prevent abuse and to tackle perpetrators.
5: A judge in the US has blocked Donald Trump's move to ban 3 news outlets from the White House. The US president announced the ban on CNN, MS Now and Politico last week, calling them fake news. And more doctors should be getting into content creation to tackle misinformation. That's coming from influencer Dr. Lily Parker, who has over 100,000 followers on Instagram. She says health information in text isn't reaching people. From Radio News Hub, I'm Frankie Hairsign.
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9: 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Dry and a mostly sunny morning, but cloud will develop in the afternoon. We're looking at a high of 21 degrees. 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
2: G'day, thanks for calling Sipping Tinnies. 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Leave a message after the tone.
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4: Far-right activist Daniel Thomas, also known as Danny Tomo, has been arrested after he was filmed slashing the side of a dinghy while a rescue crew member was still on board. The 37-year-old was detained on suspicion of criminal damage and recklessly endangering someone's life. Online misogyny and abuse against women is going up at a rapid rate. A joint report from Refuge and the End Violence Against Women Coalition says nearly half of 16 to 24-year-olds have experienced some form of online violence. Bo Bottomley is from Refuge.
5: If the government is serious about its pledge to halve violence against women and girls within a decade, it really needs to take urgent action to address the online abuse that they're experiencing.
4: The Prime Minister says the ban on drinking at football is outdated and discriminatory, and he wants to scrap it. Police chiefs say a proper consultation must come first. And teenagers in England will be able to study new vocational subjects as part of their GCSEs from September 2029. They'll be available to 14-year-olds who'll also have better access to work experience opportunities. From Radio News Hub, I'm Frankie Hersey.
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7: 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Sunny intervals brightening up in late afternoon with a gentle breeze throughout the day. High of 21 and a low of 12. 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
1: Hello and welcome to In the Morning with me, Ali Drew, and my sausage dog Brian is in the studio with me as usual. He's enjoying a little chewy stick on his blanket, having a lovely time. I hope you're having a lovely time too on this Thursday morning. I am with you for the next hour, bringing you some great songs, this week's Ali's Anthem, and we will be playing Guess the Year. That is all coming your way before midday here on Newport City Radio.
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Somewhere Only We Know. And now it's time for this week's Ali's Anthem, where I pick one of my favourite songs, a song that's guaranteed to get you in a good mood. And this week, I've gone for one by the boy band Busted. Sing along, dance along if you can. It's this one, Year 3000. Enjoy.

Busted with Year 3000, released back in 2002. It was the second single from their self-titled studio album, and it reached number 2 in the UK singles charts. And it did become the 34th biggest seller of 2003. So it did very well. I hope that put you in a good mood. That was this week's Ali's Anthem. Still loads to come before midday, including Guess the Year. So get ready for that one.

0: The summer might be almost over, but Newport City Radio definitely isn't slowing down. We've still got some huge events to come. Into autumn, we're back in the city centre for the Newport Food Festival. That's Saturday, the 3rd of October. And then Christmas officially arrives. Join us for our biggest event of the year, Countdown to Christmas, as we switch on Newport's Christmas lights. That's Saturday, the 14th of November. We'll see you out and about, keeping it local and keeping it live.
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1: We've reached the time of the show where we play Guess the Year. So we've got our chosen year. I'm going to play you three songs from that chosen year. And just to help you out, I'm going to give you some clues and headlines from that year. So before I play the songs, I'm going to give you the first three clues. All you need to do is let me know what year you think it is. Let me know across our socials, Instagram, X, and Facebook. And the quicker you do it, the extra brownie points you get. So I'm going to start off with the first three clues and headlines. In this year, Prince Harry married Meghan Markle. That happened in this year. Also, Fortnite became a global gaming phenomenon. Do you remember when that came out? And the final one for now, Lewis Hamilton won his fifth Formula One World Championship. If any of those events ring a bell and you know what year it is, let me know your guesses across our socials. And these are the songs from our chosen year.
0: Still to come.
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0: And first up, we're going to hear Shotgun by George Ezra. Get those guesses in.
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1: Okay, that's the first two songs from our chosen year. We heard Tiger featuring Offset and George Ezra. And before I played them, I gave you the first three clues. As a reminder, were that in this year, Prince Harry married Meghan Markle at St. George's Chapel in Windsor. Fortnite became a global gaming phenomenon. And Lewis Hamilton won his fifth Formula One World Championship. If you're still struggling, don't worry, because I've got three more clues for you. Also in this year, The Haunting of Hill House premiered on Netflix. The FIFA World Cup was held in Russia and England reached the semi-finals of that World Cup. Do you remember any of those events that happened? Do you remember when the World Cup was held in Russia? Do you remember when England reached the semi-finals? Let me know those guesses across our socials, Instagram, X and Facebook. I've got one more song from our chosen year and then it's not long till I reveal the answer.
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1: Tom Grennan with the final song from our chosen year. And now I'm going to play you three more songs before I reveal the answer. So you've got three songs to get those guesses in.

That is Blur with Girls and Boys. And it is time. I did say three songs. Three songs have been and gone. Now it is time to reveal what year it was for Guess the Year today. If you guessed the year 2018, then you were correct. So well done. I think the World Cup may have given it away. But well done if you got that correct. If not, don't worry, because you can try again next week. That's almost all from me here on Newport City Radio today. But don't go anywhere. There's still plenty to come. 10 p.m, pure chill. 8 p.m, pure house and garage. 6 p.m, the Metal Kettle. And next, it's just good song after good song. And I'm going to leave you with this one. Enjoy. No, no, no.

0: things are good. And here's your What's On guide with Newport City Radio. Hollow Hand is at Le Pub on Thursday, the 22nd of October. Hollow Hand is a psychopop band from Brighton. Doors open at 7:30 p.m. with tickets priced at £12. Lipstick on Your Collar is at the Riverfront on Thursday, the 15th of October. Enjoy some of the best songs from the 50s and 60s, performed by a live band featuring some of the country's top musicians. Doors open at 7 p.m. with tickets priced at £32. That was your What's On guide with Newport City Radio. 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
3: Far-right activist Daniel Thomas has been arrested after he was filmed slashing the side of a dinghy while a rescue crew member was on it. The 37-year-old, who's also known as Danny Tomo, uploaded a video on YouTube showing him being detained on suspicion of criminal damage and recklessly endangering someone's life. Online misogyny and abuse against women is going up at a rapid rate. A joint report from Refuge and the End Violence Against Women Coalition says more than one in three women have experienced some form of online violence. Bo Bottomley is Refuge's policy and public affairs manager.
4: If the government is serious about its pledge to halve violence against women and girls within a decade, it really needs to take urgent action to address the online abuse that they're experiencing.
3: A judge in the US has temporarily blocked Donald Trump's move to ban three news outlets from the White House. The US president announced the ban on CNN, MS Now and Politico last week. And Harry Kane says he wants to continue with a sporting career after he retires and is seriously considering becoming a kicker in the NFL. From Radio News Hub, I'm Frankie Hairsign.
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2: 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Dry and a mostly sunny morning, but cloud will develop in the afternoon. We're looking at a high of 21 degrees. 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
1: Big Fear is at Le Pub on Wednesday, the 30th of September. 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Solve a Long Murder, She Wrote. Paint Me a Murder is at the Riverfront on Thursday.

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3: Far-right activist Daniel Thomas has been arrested after he was filmed slashing the side of a dinghy while a rescue crew member was on it. The 37-year-old, who's also known as Danny Tomo, uploaded a video on YouTube showing him being detained on suspicion of criminal damage and recklessly endangering someone's life. Online misogyny and abuse against women is going up at a rapid rate. A joint report from Refuge and the End Violence Against Women Coalition says more than one in three women have experienced some form of online violence. Beau Bottomley is Refuge's policy and public affairs manager.
4: If the government is serious about its pledge to halve violence against women and girls within a decade, it really needs to take urgent action to address the online abuse that they're experiencing.
3: A judge in the US has temporarily blocked Donald Trump's move to ban three news outlets from the White House. The US president announced the ban on CNN, MS Now and Politico last week. And Harry Kane says he wants to continue with a sporting career after he retires and is seriously considering becoming a kicker in the NFL. From Radio News Hub, I'm Frankie Hess.
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7: 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Dry and a mostly sunny morning, but cloud will develop in the afternoon. We're looking at a high of 21 degrees. Bored? 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
2: G'day, thanks for calling Sipping Tinnies. 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

0: And here's your What's On guide with Newport City Radio. In Me is at the Queen's Academy on Saturday, the 3rd of October. In Me are an alternative rock band from Essex, formed in 1996. 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Loud Women Fest is at Le Pub on Saturday, the 3rd of October, with two stages and 11 of the best female and non-binary artists. 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That was your What's On Guide with Newport City Radio. 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
2: 781 migrants arrived in the UK yesterday. That's the highest number for a single day so far.

0: Ministers said not every migrant boat can be intercepted in the wake of two boats landing undetected on British shores within 2 days. TikTok is to pay a £12.7 million fine from the UK data watchdog after dropping an appeal. The Information Commissioner's Office imposed the fine in 2023 because TikTok didn't do enough to make sure underage children were not using its platform. Parents of 10 to 15-year-olds are struggling to cope with their own mental well-being. Action for Children say they're seeing a rise in the number of adults contacting their parent hall service.
1: With their support and their strong person who's looking out for them. But we're also dealing with like the upset and the emotional sort of trauma to ourselves.
0: And the Princess of Wales has been to a garden in Essex to mark Addiction Awareness Week by meeting people recovering from addiction. That's the latest from Radio News Hub. I'm Holly Hughes.
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4: 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Drying and a mostly sunny morning, but cloud will develop in the afternoon. We're looking at a high of 21 degrees. Bored? 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
3: G'day, thanks for calling Sipping Tinnies. 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

0: What's on Guide with Newport City Radio. Halloween in Concert is at the Riverfront on Friday, the 16th of October, with a live band and amazing stage effects. 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Hollow Hand is at Club Pub on Thursday, the 22nd of October. 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
3: Australian Prime Minister Anthony Albanese has raised huge concerns after an OpenAI agent infiltrated a health department website back in July. He says he's disappointed the company took too long to report it. OpenAI say their models took actions they didn't intend. Not every migrant boat can be intercepted. Education Secretary Lucy Powell has made the statement after the day 21 people were detained when a boat evaded border force to reach the beach of Sapphire Ho in Dover. Meanwhile, 781 migrants arrived in the UK yesterday. That's the highest number for a single day so far this year. And a leading union is stepping up calls for investment in public services. This after new research showed many workers are losing sleep, worrying about people who rely on them. Unison says the thought of letting people down is keeping public service workers up at night. Claire Williams is their Assistant General Secretary.
4: The reality is that you can't keep asking public service workers to do more with less.
3: 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I'm Holly Hughes.
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7: 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Dry and a mostly sunny morning, but cloud will develop in the afternoon. We're looking at a high of 21 degrees. 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

0: And here's your What's On Guide with Newport City Radio. Lipstick on Your Collar is at the Riverfront on Thursday, the 15th of October. Enjoy some of the best songs from the 50s and 60s, performed by a live band featuring some of the country's top musicians. Doors open at 7 p.m. with tickets priced at £32. Civic Green is at Le Pub on September the 17th of October. Civic Green are an alternative rock band from Yorkshire. They are being supported by Four Act Riot and the Moon Stones. Doors open at 7:30 p.m. with tickets priced at £12.50. That was your What's On Guide with Newport City Radio. 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
3: Two pilots who ejected from their aircraft moments before it crashed on Anglesey are expected to make a full recovery. Hawk operations have been paused by the RAF as a precautionary measure, whilst investigations into the crash are ongoing. The government need to stick to their pledge to tackle violence against women and girls. That's the message from Charities Refuge and the End Violence Against Women Coalition.
4: No women should feel forced to come offline because of the abuse that they experience. The responsibility really lies with tech companies to make their platforms safer by design to prevent abuse.
3: Their new report finds young women who use social media say they are recommended content that is humiliating, degrading or sexually violent. The government has said it must push further and harder to stop migrants crossing the channel after more than 700 people arrived on Wednesday. That's the highest number for a single day so far this year. The Home Secretary has ordered an urgent review. And a date has been set for Fury v Joshua. It's set to be at Cardiff's Principality Stadium on December the 11th. That's the latest from Radio News Hub. I'm Johnny Holmes.
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6: 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Here's Jolie Braley, MBE, a campaigner for improved workplace rights.
7: The equal pay cases brought by shop floor workers shows the fight for equal pay is not over. 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
8: 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Dry and a mostly sunny morning, but cloud will develop in the afternoon. We're looking at a high of 21 degrees. 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

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And

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2: G'day, thanks for calling Sipping Tinnies. 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

0: And here's your What's On guide with Newport City Radio. Your Mam is at Le Pub on Friday, the 23rd of October. 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The Blue Tones is at the Corn Exchange on Sunday, the 25th of October. The Blue Tones are on tour to make the 30th anniversary of their classic debut album, Expecting to Fly. The performance starts at 7:30 p.m. with tickets priced at £27.50. 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
2: 781 migrants arrived in the UK yesterday. That's the highest number for a single day so far this year. Two boats recently landed undetected on British shores within 2 days. There are calls for more support for parents of 10 to 15-year-olds who are struggling with their mental health. Charity Action for Children says it's seeing a rise in parents raising concerns about their own well-being, warning its helpline is becoming a crisis service. Joe Thurston's from the charity.

0: well as the child.
1: Virgin Group founder Sir Richard Branson has called Brexit an unmitigated disaster, as a think tank led by Sir Tony Blair said Britain should rejoin the EU within a decade. Sir Richard said the British people should be given a second chance to decide whether to be in the EU. And George Russell's slim title hopes were dealt a boost in Azerbaijan after he completed a practice double. That's the latest from Radio News. I'm Johnny Holmes.
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4: 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Dry and a mostly sunny morning, but cloud will develop in the afternoon. We're looking at a high of 21 degrees. 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

Here's your What's On Guide with Newport City Radio. 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Fight Milk is a London-based four-piece who specialise in shouty pop songs. 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Big Fear is at Le Pub on Wednesday, the 30th of September. Big Fear is a trio from London who blend alt pop and indie rock. 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Doors open at 7:30 p.m. with tickets priced at £8. That was your What's On Guide with Newport City Radio. 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

0: Hello and welcome to the Metal Kettle. That was the Atlas Moth with Coma Noir. Before that, we started the show with Cell Dweller and Electric Eye. I am your host, Danny. Next to me on my left is EJ.
1: Yeah, I'm back.
0: And next to me on my right is Eve.
2: Pronounced Arcasnewith.
0: How is everyone doing on this
2: shattered
0: nice day, I guess?
2: I'm very tired. But my voice is back, so...
0: This is a good thing.
2: Yes.
0: How about you? How are you doing?
1: I'm fine. I just been busy.
0: Okay, cool.
2: Yeah.
0: Well, without further ado, we've got a lot to get through because we've got about five or six new tracks. We've got Shot With A Dart, which should be coming up shortly. We've got the Music In Media feature of the show as well coming up a bit later, but coming up first is the presenter choices, as always, and we're going to start with you, EJ. So your choice is Deutschland by Rammstein. Why have you chosen this?
1: Because I like Rammstein music,
2: the classics.
0: That's a good enough
2: there's
0: reason
2: facts
0: for me.
2: It's just straight facts.
0: This show is facts. So, for speaking facts, Rammstein with Deutschland.

0: That was System of a Down with Toxicity, and that was your choice.
1: It was. I love a bit of System of a Down. I found out today that song is about ADHD medicine. Fun fact.
0: Well, I think he has ADHD.
1: I would not be surprised. If you've ever seen Serge Tankian do anything, that man jumps from place to place like nobody's business.
0: Yes.
1: What was your pick today,
0: so,
1: Danny?
0: I've gone local with this pick, and it's, I think, known in the local circles that I love my heavy music, and I do like this next artist. This is Pyra Garrick, and this is Fly on the Wall, taken from their second studio album, The Serpent, from 2024. But I've chosen it because I've been listening, I've been listening to them all week on my downtime. And to be honest, they're a great band. So, and I think everyone should listen to them from a local standpoint.
1: But so now you shall.
0: Outside. Yes. This is, and after that, we'll be going into another local artist from Cardiff, Virtue in Vain, with The Whispers of Sleep.

0: Virtue in Vain, The Whispers of Sleep. So that takes us nicely into our first feature, which is Shot with a Dart. So we've landed in Poland this week.
1: Here we are. Wow. It's beautiful.
0: Yes, it's really beautiful. It's a
1: very
0: nice
1: beautiful,
0: country.
1: Yes.
0: So that said, we've got three bands lined up for you. The first of which is a band called Hate, and the track is called Bellum Regis. That Bellum Regis was released April 2025. The album it comes from is also called Bellum Regis, which was released May 2025. They are from Warsaw, and they've released 13 albums between 1996 and 2025. They've also released one EP within that time frame. So this is Hate with Bellum Regis.

0: So that was Cat with Time of Revenge.
1: In front of
0: it's
1: you.
0: It's in front of me. So Time of Revenge was released in 1986, and it was taken from their debut album, Metal and Hell. Cat are from Katowice. I apologize
1: about
0: my pronunciations. So if I've got that wrong, shoot me. But yes, their debut album was released in 1986. Between 1986 and 2026, they have released 12 studio albums, their current being released this year. And all 12 albums have been released bilingually, not simultaneously, but they, for example, they might have released a Polish album this year, and then next year they've released an English album. But each album has is bilingual. You know what I mean. Anyway, don't let me explain.
1: Next
0: up is you. It's not you.
1: Yeah, my band. Oh, I just peaked a little bit then. No, next, I don't have a bang.
0: Is the last of the...
1: We've got Behemoth coming up with Ice Sculptor. So Behemoth are from, I apologise for pronunciation, Gdansk. Something like that. This single was released June 2026, but it is from the self-titled EP, which was released this month on September 4th. They released their first EP and album in 1995, and ever since then we have had 13 albums and 11 EPs. So this is Behemoth with Eye Sculptor.

0: caught with our pants down there.
1: Oh dear.
0: Oops. We've got them back up now. Okay. Anyway, so that was the that rounded off the shot with the dart for this week.
1: We've left Poland.
0: But where are we going next? Where do you think? You don't know?
1: I don't know.
0: Well,
1: I'd like somewhere sunny.
0: Put it to a choice of the wheel.
1: Yeah.
0: And do you know where we're going? Spain!
1: España. I said Spain. I wanted somewhere sunny.
0: Yes.
2: It's the Spanish food.
0: So we will be doing Shot with a Dart from Spain next week. We'll be showcasing some Spanish bands and probably whetting your appetite for music. So next up is The Birthday Massacre with All of Nothing, and then we'll be ending the hour with the next feature, which is music in media. So we'll be back after this.

0: So, starting music and media, that was AC/DC with Back in Black.
1: Classic.
0: They're from Sydney, Australia, and yes, I would love to go to
1: Sydney,
0: Australia.
1: We did the exact same thing. We both paused for the music, and at the exact same time, me and Danny started headbanging and doing air guitar. Yes. So that just tells you how good of a song it is.
0: Yes. So, the song featured in trailers for Lilo and Stitch and Kung Fu Panda 3, as well as the films Iron Man, Megamind, The Muppets, The Smurfs, Death Wish, the 2018 version, Spider-Man, Far From Home, Family Guy, and Supernatural, among others.
1: It must be one of the most referenced songs in media, honestly.
0: Yes.
1: Nothing more to add to that.
0: I couldn't think of what I wanted to say. But the song was released December 1980, and it was taken from the Back in Black album as well. So, next up is Kidney Thieves with Before I'm Dead. They're from LA, California. Before I'm Dead was taken from Zero Space, their second studio album, and featured on the Queen of the Damned soundtrack.

0: So that was Kidney Thieves Before I'm Dead. Next up, ending the music and media section of the show, is Filter with Hey Man, Nice Shot. Now, I might have played this before because of X-Files, but in fact, I'm playing this because of a film that I forgot I'd seen. So back in 1996, all those 30 years ago, I think the film was called The Cable Guy with Jim Carrey. Yes, I remember.
1: Oh, yeah.
0: So I forgot that this song featured in that film. So it's taken from Short Bus, their debut album, features in the Cable Guy soundtrack. This is Filter with Hey Man, Nice Shot, and we will see you in hour two.

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So that was Mammoth and Don't Back Down. Before that, Suicidal Birds by Hilalian Flowers, starting the second hour. So, as I said, we've got a lot to get through. First new track of the second hour comes from Blind Channel. Blind Channel back. Well, they didn't really go anywhere. They last released an album, Exit Emotions, in 2024. And they're back with an album which is out the 30th of October. It's called Painstream, and the track you're about to hear is taken from that album. The track is called Stars We See, and it was released on September 3rd.

That was Poison by Cold Rain featuring Burt McCracken. So, Cold Rain are releasing a new album, Optimize equals Optimize, or Optimize. That's releasing tomorrow, 25th of September. So the track Poison comes from that album. Cold Rain are from Nagoya in Japan, and Poison features Burt McCracken of The Used. So next up is Mastodon with Blood and Thunder. That will be followed by Devil Driver, and that will then be followed by These Boys Like Fires by Ocean Grove. And we'll be back to chat about a gig that's coming up tonight and tomorrow.

the awesome Ocean Grove there with These Boys Like Fires. Before that, Devil Driver, Ride or Die. And before that, Mastodon, Blood and Thunder. So next up is Casey. And I've chosen a song just to promote them called Hell, which I think is their debut single. Casey. They are playing tonight. They're performing tonight. So in fact, doors should already be open. They're also performing tomorrow night, but tonight they are performing at the Globe. I think, if I'm not mistaken, the gig is presented by Klebby for Bach. It's presented by them at the Globe. Then tomorrow night, because of high demand, they are performing at Club E4 Bach. So they are celebrating 10 years of Love Is Not Enough, which was released in 2016. Fantastic album, fantastic band. So if you don't go tonight, or if you're not already there, why would you be listening to the show if you're already there? You'll be watching. But if you're there, great. I hope you have a good time. Stay safe. If you're not there and you're listening into the show, literally, go see them tomorrow if you get a chance. Casey, Hell. Nothing more else to say. After that, Nonpoint with It Is. And Nonpoint from Fort Lauderdale. It Is was from May 2026, taken from the 11th studio album, The Last Word, released September 18th.

That was Lacuna Coil with Gravity. Next up is the last new song of the show and of the hour. So this comes from Aaliyah. I'm not sure how it's pronounced. The track is called Follow Me. It was self-released on the 21st of August. Follow Me is the emotionally charged new single from alternative metal band Aaliyah. I hope I'm pronouncing that correctly. The second official release this year to be taken from their upcoming EP, How It Ends. Of the song, Follow Me explores the theme of letting go of relationships with people who maintain connections for their own advantage. The track once again amplifies Aaliyah's rising voice in the UK metal scene by fusing genres in a way that forges their own identity. And just to reiterate, it was self-released on the 21st of August, and Follow Me is available on all major streaming platforms. Following that is Psycho Frame, and we will be back after that. Is that-

0: goodbye from all of us. We will see you next week. Stay tuned for Jason, because he's got, or DJ JD Deems with the House and Garage Show, because he's got 2 hours of amazing music. Ending the show is Kublai Khan TX with Supreme Ruler, followed by Supernova with Arc Down.
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0: hours of garage right here on Newport City Radio. Thirsty Thursday gang. Let's do this.
1: Barbara Streisand.
2: Ladies and gentlemen, can I have your attention, please? I'm sorry, but the police are here. They've asked us to stop the party.
1: Barbara Streisand.

out to the Riverside by the river. Out to Mr. Matt Kirk. Out to Tension. Out to Quady. 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

0: eye. 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
1: Tell me, tell me, tell me, do you want me on top? 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

fast approaching top of the hour as always. These Thirsty Thursdays aren't long enough, I'm telling you that. JD Deans in the hot seat. Your house and garage. Through your speaker right now. Right here on New Boss City Radio. Alongside Wingman Dan. All important WhatsApp number if you want to get involved. 07967.

Detroit. Detroit. Sounds like itch, but you know. From Detroit, itch.

birthday to Wingman Dan tomorrow. He's on the Breakfast Shake Up with Lamzy, DJ EJ, and a whole host of other guests. The list is too long to mention. I'll leave it there. Steady Dean, your house at Garrett.

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out to Martin, out to Dave, out to Haley, out to Tyler, out to Nikki Reynolds, out to Billy Reynolds, out to the full St. Joseph team, Guy, Roger, Tony, Fargo, Jr. Out to Stacey, out to Luke, out to the Shake Chef gang,

Garage returns this Saturday, Riverside. That's myself, JD Deems, alongside Mr. Matt Kirk, Tension Crady, and the full Riverside gang. Always a wicked night.

wanna rob me? Hold tight, you. Open the boot. Whack man up, go home. Play Xbox, drink Typhoon. Bare waist man wanna diss my tune. Same waist man wanna live in my shoes. 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